In Harlem. I was just actually like thinking about my $50, all I had to survive. In Harlem. I was like, what's, you know,

Well, I was walking down the street, chilling, as you do, when who should come up behind me but Donald Duck. Well, hey, it had to be the way. And he had a few words to say to me, and they were...

Would you cry if you saw me crying? And would you save my soul tonight? Would you tremble

Would you cry if you saw me crying? And would you save my soul tonight? Would you tremble